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0: The Marriage Moment with Joe and Tara Buchanan.
1: But I do believe that being on time is a way of respecting and loving others. 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
2: 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In the midst of us not communicating correctly in the frustration, I did begin to hear your heart. One of the things that I learned was it was very different when we were going to be on time or early, rather, to someone over something.
1: Mm-hmm. If it isn't a personal event and someone is waiting for us to do something, I don't like putting people out and making them wait for me.
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3: All right, let me just do a quick count here.
0: Okay. Count of what?
3: It's Monday, August 10th today.
0: That's right.
3: It means we have 2 weeks from tomorrow.
0: What's happening?
3: Starbucks fall drinks are released.
0: Which, I mean, the only real fall drink I know, like pumpkin spice, will there be other ones that come out as well?
3: Oh, who knows?
0: Oh, okay.
3: This is as much as I know for
0: PSL's
3: now.
0: The main one.

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1: I'm so sad I missed this. 2 weekends ago was the 97th annual Fisherman's Picnic, one of the largest events in Grand Marais over the summer. This was 2 weekends ago. I really think Jill and I need to do it on the road there next year, because at the annual Fisherman's Picnic, one big event is is a herring toss, where people get an actual herring, the fish, and they like chuck it at each other.
0: Oh,
1: and you have to catch the fish.
0: The
1: fish is dead at that point.
0: Are you sure it's not wiggling around?
1: I don't think they're
0: what
1: not
0: a
1: like
0: terrible experience for
1: not,
0: a fish.
1: No, they're not like chucking live fish at each other.
0: Well, we don't know that for
1: sure. They're not like the fish is dead.
0: Okay, all right.
1: I was like, they're not abusing
0: it
1: the fish,
0: be.
1: But yeah,
0: it better be.
1: It was killed humanely, and then they just toss it back and forth, and they play catch. Stop ruining this great tradition in Grand Marais, Jill.
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0: 5973, you may feel like we feel this morning, a little bit of the, what day is it? What's happening after like the post City on the Hill haze? Be like, what? It's Monday already? How did that happen?
1: Yeah, if you did have a chance to join us over the weekend, thank you. Thank you. Thank you for coming. Maybe you didn't, but you had a busy weekend anyway. And so you're still like, oh man, it feels like a Monday. If you need, you know, Alan and I, happy to write you a note. You know, it's kind of like a doctor's note, but it's just DJ note.
0: It's even more powerful, though.
1: I don't know that it is. I don't know that it actually carries any power.
0: Oh,
1: but if you want, we can just write to your boss and say, look, they've had a busy weekend. They're going to need to take an early day today.
0: And then we'll say,

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1: Have you ever thought about the prayers that you never even knew to pray, but how God was answering them anyway? Like in the face of maybe some closed doors or delays or things that just didn't go like you hoped, Jesus was still there with you, quietly protecting you and redirecting your path to something better.

0: Can you imagine a time where chocolate chip cookies didn't exist? It's Life 97.3. Like, in my brain, I'm like, sure, back when, like, dinosaurs were around, right? Chocolate chip cookies have been around forever. But I didn't know until today, chocolate chip cookies weren't invented until the 1930s.
1: Wow.
0: That means all of history up until the 1930s, where we're pushing like almost 100 years ago, was when chocolate chip cookies were invented. In the grand scheme of history, that's not that long. Like, I don't know. I just feel like they've always been around. Like, on the eighth day after God had his rest, he made some chocolate chip cookies, you know? But I found out today, this is kind of fun. Ruth was her name, and she owned the Toll House Inn in Massachusetts. One day, she was making cookies, and she just chopped up some Nestle semi-sweet chocolate bar, added them to the dough. She thought it would melt completely, discovered that the chocolate keeps its shape. It just becomes like chewy goodness. And that was the first chocolate chip cookie was officially invented, which she then struck a deal with Nestle, and Nestle gave her a lifetime supply of chocolate for like her chocolate chip cookie recipe. That. Isn't that amazing?
1: That's the best form of payment. Also, you can't expect to talk about chocolate chip cookies, Alan, without all of us craving them this morning.
0: So, Kelly, Midday Show, our dear friend, if you're listening, also Kelly makes, I think just hands down the best chocolate chip cookies I've ever had. So, Kelly, could we have some of your chocolate chip cookies today?
1: We're going to need like thousands of them today,
0: please. Yeah, could we have thousands of cookies?
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1: 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Jill, I'm going to ask you a question that's going to put you in an awkward spot.
2: Oh, why would you do that?
1: Okay, well, here we are. Entertainment value, I guess. Jill, Betty's Pies or Rustic Inn?
2: Oh.
1: I know. Can you? It's the hotly debated topic in the Northland. You don't have to answer that.
2: Look, I kind of do have an answer.
1: Okay.
2: But it might be a little controversial.
1: Oh, no.
2: I know. I'll share more in two songs.
1: Oh.

0: you're good.
1: It's Mornings with Jill and Alan here on Life 97.3, diving into some controversial territory, especially in the Northland this morning. I asked Jill if she has a preference. We're getting straight to it this morning. The hard-hitting questions. Does Jill prefer Betty's Pies or Rustic Inn? She hasn't answered the question.
2: Well, I just don't know that anyone's going to really like my answer because my answer.
1: What are you going to say?
2: I would probably just say neither.
1: Oh, no.
2: I know. What? I'm a terrible person to ask this question to because I'm not a huge dessert person.
1: That is true. She's not.
2: And I'm specifically not a huge pie person. Oh. There is like one pie that I really like. But other than, and it's not even from either of those places.
1: It's
2: so I just, like, it's not a, I will eat pie, and especially in the fall, love a good pumpkin pie. But I'm just a little more like, it could come from Costco and I would be happy. So that's why I'm like, I just don't think I should even, I have not earned my right to have an opinion on either of these places.
1: I can't weigh in. It's been a few years since we've been to the Rustic Inn and we've been going to Betty. Like, we started a tradition, which we did this a couple of weekends ago, of we go up to Gooseberry as a family, spend the day, and then we go and have Betty's Pies. And it's become a delightful tradition where you kind of, I don't know, just go play tourist for a day, and it's wonderful.
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1: Helping you start the day right, even if you really don't want to get out of bed.
2: I have never been a morning person, but I absolutely love listening to you guys in the morning. It makes it so much better.

0: There are some things that are simply impossible. Like a human being does not have wings. Like we can't fly like a bird. You know, we have planes up. We can't fly like a bird. Mm-hmm. We can't travel to the center of the universe. You know, it's just not possible. And you can't have pie without coffee. It's just, you can't do it. It's Mornings with Jill and Alan here on Life 97.3.
1: Okay, so you're putting these on the same level. Humans can't fly, and they also can't have pie without coffee.
0: It's impossible. It's one of my greatest delights. A couple of weekends ago, we were at Betty's Pies, and we were like doing a Gooseberry Park day, and then we went and had pie. It was awesome. My kids all freaked out because they all got their own pie. It was amazing. And every time, I'm just like, yes. And it was later in the day, so it's like, I will have some decaf coffee because I cannot have pie without coffee. And I feel like it really channels my inner... just old man. I feel like my parents, because my parents always did that. And like, I just can't tell you how happy I am eating pie while drinking just straight black coffee from a cafe. Oh, it's just so good. There's a-

0: music you love.
1: I tell my worries, you gon' have to go away. I tell my body, you gon' praise the Lord today.
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0: When you were a kid, did you ever feel like there were just certain things adults did that did feel very like, oh, just adults do this thing. I don't really get it. I don't see the fun in it. And then you become an adult and you're like, no, I kind of understand that now. This is Life 97.3. Alan was just sharing how he loves pie and coffee.
1: You can't have... You can have coffee without pie, but you can't have pie without
0: coffee. The combination is important. And I was talking to someone the other day who is in a later season of life than I am, was saying that he and his wife wanted to go out for just a good piece of pie and some coffee. Like, that was the activity of the day. And I thought, as a kid, I would have heard that being like, that's so boring. Such an adult thing to do. And hearing him say that, I thought, that sounds wonderful.
1: Doesn't that sound great?
0: I love the idea that an afternoon of fun might just be to get some pie and some coffee and just chat a little bit at a coffee shop or, you know, at a dessert place. And then you have an early bedtime.
1: Yes.
0: You know, I mean, that sounds lovely.
1: I mean, I think Jill just described the perfect day. When you

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0: Well, Life 97.3, excited that August is officially another music team t-shirt month. Hold on, Jill. There we go. I just need to get that air horn in.
1: Yes. Yeah. These months are very important. We only have a couple of them throughout the year. T-shirt months for a music team. It means that every single week we are giving away 5 music team t-shirts to our friends on the music team. Every week is a new chance to win. So you've got a ton of opportunities to get a music team t-shirt this month. 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
0: It's really fun to see these in the wild because they're pretty rare. Like, you have to go just with the music team. And I know it was at one of our on the roads this summer. I saw someone wearing, was like, they got a music team t-shirt. They look great too.
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0: 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Here's some encouragement for you this morning.
1: John 8, verses 31 and 32. Jesus is speaking to a group of Jews who had believed in him, and he said, "If you hold to my teaching, you are really my disciples. Then you will know the truth, and the truth will set you free."
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0: It's mornings with Jill and Alan here on Life 97.3. And the on the road season is not done yet, but it's close. Next week, we're wrapping up the final on the roads.
1: Yeah, so we've got two more stops left. We're going to be broadcasting the morning show live in Virginia, in the parking lot of Canary's Kitchen and Coffee House, August 18th. So that's next week already. And then we're going to be headed to Shell Lake a couple days later outside of Caribbean Coffee Shop on August 20th. So those are our final two stops for the season. If you want to learn more, visit life973.com. Hello.

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1: I'm so sad I missed this. 2 weekends ago was the 97th annual Fisherman's Picnic, one of the largest events in Grand Marais over the summer. It was 2 weekends ago. I really think Jill and I need to do it on the road there next year, because at the annual Fisherman's Picnic, one big event is is a herring toss, where people get an actual herring, the fish, and they like chuck it at each other.
0: Oh.
1: And you have to catch the fish.
0: Poor fish.
1: The fish is dead at that point.
0: Are you sure? It's not wiggling around?
1: I don't think they're
0: what a terrible experience for
1: not,
0: a fish.
1: No, they're not like chugging live fish at each other.
0: Well, we don't know that for
1: it's
0: sure.
1: The fish is dead.
0: Okay. All right.
1: I was like, they're not abusing the fish.
0: It better be. It better be.
1: It was killed humanely. And then they just toss it back and forth and they play catch. Stop ruining this great tradition in Grand Marais, Jill.
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0: Five 97.3. You may feel like we feel this morning, a little bit of the, what day is it? What's happening after like the post City on the Hill haze? Be like, wait, it's Monday already? How did that happen?
1: Yeah, if you did have a chance to join us over the weekend, thank you. Thank you. Thank you for coming. Maybe you didn't, but you had a busy weekend anyway. And so you're still like, oh man, it feels like a Monday. If you need, you know, Alan and I, happy to write you a note. You know, it's kind of like a doctor's note, but it's just DJ note.
0: It's even more powerful, though.
1: I don't know that it is. I don't know that it actually carries any power.
0: Oh,
1: but if you want, we can just write to your boss and say, look, they've had a busy weekend. They're going to need to take an early day today.
0: And then we'll say please. And they'll be like, well, they're so nice about it. Okay, fine. What?

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1: Have you ever thought about the prayers that you never even knew to pray, but how God was answering them anyway? Like in the face of maybe some closed doors or delays or things that just didn't go like you hoped, Jesus was still there with you, quietly protecting you and redirecting your path to something better.

0: Can you imagine a time where chocolate chip cookies didn't exist? 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Like, in my brain, I'm like, sure, back when, like, dinosaurs were around, right? Chocolate chip cookies have been around forever. But I didn't know until today, chocolate chip cookies weren't invented until the 1930s.
1: Wow.
0: That means all of history up until the 1930s, where we're pushing like almost 100 years ago, was when chocolate chip cookies were invented. In the grand scheme of history, that's not that long. Like, I don't know. I just feel like they've always been around. Like, on the eighth day after God had his rest, he made some chocolate chip cookies, you know? But I found out today, this is kind of fun. Ruth was her name, and she owned the Toll House Inn in Massachusetts. One day, she was making cookies, and she just chopped up some Nestle semi-sweet chocolate bar, added them to the dough. She thought it would melt completely, discovered that the chocolate keeps its shape. It just becomes like chewy goodness. And that was the first chocolate chip cookie was officially invented, which she then struck a deal with Nestle, and Nestle gave her a lifetime supply of chocolate for like her chocolate chip cookie recipe. Isn't that amazing?
1: That's the best form of payment. Also, you can't expect to talk about chocolate chip cookies, Alan, without all of us craving them this morning.
0: So, Kelly, Midday Show, our dear friend, if you're listening, also Kelly makes, I think just hands down the best chocolate chip cookies I've ever had. So, Kelly, could we have some of your chocolate chip cookies today?
1: We're going to need like thousands of them today,
0: please. Yeah, could we have thousands of cookies?
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3: 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A verse I've found particularly helpful when I'm worried about something and trying to figure out what to do is Matthew 6:33. It says, "But seek first his kingdom and his righteousness, and all these things will be given to you as well." 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I can do that.
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0: day. It's mornings with Jill and Alan here on Life 97.3. Jill, I'm going to ask you a question that's going to put you in an awkward spot.
1: Oh, why would you do that?
0: Okay, well, here we are. Entertainment value, I guess. Jill, Betty's Pies or Rustic Inn?
1: Oh.
0: I know. Can you? It's the hotly debated topic in the Northland. You don't have to answer that.
1: Look, I kind of do have an answer.
0: Okay.
1: But it might be a little controversial.
0: Oh, no.
1: I know. I'll share more in two songs.
0: Oh.

0: Amen.
1: It's mornings with Jill and Alan here on Life 97.3, diving into some controversial territory, especially in the Northland this morning. I asked Jill if she has a preference. We're getting straight to it this morning. The hard-hitting questions. Does Jill prefer Betty's Pies or Rustic Inn? She hasn't answered the question.
2: Well, I just don't know that anyone's going to really like my answer because my answer.
1: What are you going to say?
2: I would probably just say neither.
1: Oh, no.
2: I know. What? I'm a terrible person to ask this question to because neither. I'm not a huge dessert person.
1: That is true. She's not.
2: And I'm specifically not a huge pie person. Oh. There is like one pie that I really like. But other than, and it's not even from either of those places.
1: It's
2: so I just, like, it's not a, I will eat pie, and especially in the fall, love a good pumpkin pie. But I'm just a little more like, it could come from Costco and I would be happy. So that's why I'm like, I just don't think I should even, I have not earned my right to have an opinion on either of these places.
1: I can't weigh in. It's been a few years since we've been to the Rustic Inn and we've been going to Betty. Like, we started a tradition, which we did this a couple of weekends ago, of we go up to Gooseberry as a family, spend the day, and then we go and have Betty's Pies. And it's become a delightful tradition where you kind of, I don't know, just go play tourist for a day. And it's wonderful.
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8: That's probably a key thing that I learned along the way. Mm-hmm. In the midst of us not communicating correctly in the frustration, I did begin to hear your heart. Mm-hmm. One of the things that I learned was

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1: Mm-hmm. If it isn't a personal event and someone is waiting for us to do something, I don't like putting people out and making them wait for me.
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0: place.
1: There are some things that are simply impossible. Like a human being does not have wings. Like we can't fly like a bird. You know, we have planes up. We can't fly like a bird. Mm-hmm. We can't travel to the center of the universe. You know, it's just not possible. And you can't have pie without coffee. It's just, you can't do it. It's Mornings with Jill and Alan here on Life 97.3.
2: Okay, so you're putting these on the same level. Humans can't fly, and they also can't have pie without coffee.
1: It's impossible. It's one of my greatest delights. A couple of weekends ago, we were at Betty's Pies, and we were like doing a Gooseberry Park day, and then we went and had pie. It was awesome. My kids all freaked out because they all got their own pie. It was amazing. And every time, I'm just like, yes. And it was later in the day, so it's like, I will have some decaf coffee because I cannot have pie without coffee. And I feel like it really channels my inner just old man. I feel like my parents, because my parents always did that. And like, I just can't tell you how happy I am eating pie while drinking just straight black coffee from a cafe. Oh, it's just so good. It's

0: 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Hold on, Jill. There we go. I just need to get that air horn in.
1: Yes. Yeah. These months are very important. We only have a couple of them throughout the year. T-shirt months for a music team. It means that every single week we are giving away 5 music team t-shirts to our friends on the music team. 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So you've got a ton of opportunities to get a music team t-shirt this month. 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
0: It's really fun to see these in the wild because they're pretty rare. Like, you have to go just with the music team. And I know it was at one of our on the roads this summer. I saw someone wearing, was like, they got a music team t-shirt. They look great too.
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2: John 8, verses 31 and 32. Jesus is speaking to a group of Jews who had believed in him, and he said, "If you hold to my teaching, you are really my disciples. Then you will know the truth, and the truth will set you free."

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1: Okay, Northland, this is one you're going to want on your calendar. 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

I speak with human eloquence and angelic ecstasy, but don't love, I'm nothing but the creaking of a rusty gate. If I speak God's word with power, revealing all of his mysteries and making everything as plain as day, and if I have faith to say to a mountain, jump, and it jumps, but I don't love, I'm nothing. 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

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It's been fun having these songs that are kind of from our past a little bit. And of course, we've got plenty of songs that are brand new like this one. It's the latest from Josiah Queen on Life 97.3. Oh,

0: What an awesome weekend it was. I'm Nikki. It's Life 97.3. It was City on the Hill weekend, which is always so incredible because not only is it, you know, just like a weekend filled with great music, praising together, having fun together, but it is so awesome to be able to see you, to see you again, you know, maybe meet you for the first time, hear all these stories over the weekend. And man, my heart just gets so filled over this weekend. And so I'm looking forward already to next year, which the dates for the 2027 City on the Hill Music Festival, it's August 6th and 7th. So if you want to mark your calendars for that already, August 6th and 7th down at Bayfront Festival Park, they do have tickets available for next year right now. Did mention also, they announced at the event that Ben Fuller is going to be headlining next year one of the days. So this is going to be exciting. But if you want to find out more, of course, we've got links for you on our website there, life973.com.
1: 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I was reading in 1 Thessalonians, and I found a part of God's will for my life. In chapter 5, 16 through 18, it says, "Be joyful always, pray continually, give thanks in all circumstances, for this is God's will for you in Christ Jesus." I believe it must be possible to keep our joy, stay fervent in hopeful prayer, and be thankful. This season, I'm going to stay thankful whatever circumstances I find myself in.
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You know, I think it's a good way to kind of kick off your week by just saying goodbye to all the things that are trying to weigh us down in life. So this is your song to do it. It's Peter Burton, So Long, on Life 97.3.

0: Let it rain. So I've avoided opening up the school supply list because, well, I don't want to have to go buy all those things. I'm Nikki. It's Life 97.3. But I know that I can. And that's good. And that feels good for my little mama heart. But you know, there are families all over the Northland that they don't want to open that school supply list because it's going to make them just wonder how they're going to do it. Because there's already regular bills. And then there's school supplies on top of that, and things like backpacks and lunch boxes. And then there's lunch accounts and school clothes. 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So if you would, we're still collecting school supplies here at Life 97.3 through August 14th. So still a few days here this week that we will be collecting. And now you can drop off school supplies here during our work hours, typically 8 to 4. But you can also just have an order sent to us if you'd prefer, like do an online order. 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If you wanted to check it out even, you certainly could purchase from there if you want. But you can have something mailed to us here as well. But let's come alongside these families and just let them know that they're not alone. They give them a little help, a little support, a little love. So it's the school supply drive now through August 14th. 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

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Hey, I'm Nikki. You know, there are some Bible verses that I've really carried through my life. And one of those is John 14:27. It says, "Peace I leave with you. My peace I give to you. Not as the world gives, do I give to you." But here's something I've kind of been thinking about lately about this verse. You know, I have read that verse like a reward, like something

0: you and I who are maybe a little weary and who come back to receive that peace again and again. So this is a peace that you have available to you even today. Peace I leave with you. My peace I give to you. Not as the world gives, do I give to you.
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1: Life is real and raw, and I'm so glad that we get to do it together. And God's not scared of, you know, the things that we face or the feelings that we have. It is just true. We can be honest with Him. And if we seek Him, we will find Him. It is promised. So let's spend some time with Him today. 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We got

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0: You know, here at Life 97.3, we love you. We love getting to do life with you. We love getting to just come to you and where you are and be part of your community. And so I love that the On the Road with Jill and Alan tour is still happening. There are two dates left. So next week on August 18th is the next one. In Virginia, they're going to be in the parking lot of Canary's Kitchen and Coffee House. And then on the 20th, they're going to be headed to Shell Lake out of Carrie Bean Coffee Shop. And so if you want to find out more about where and when, Alan and Jill are going to be broadcasting live, doing all their shenanigans right there with you. Well, you can find all of those details, life973.com. But hey, Virginia, you're next. Get ready. It's August 18th. They're coming.
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You know, sometimes faith looks like a big, bold step. And sometimes it looks like getting out of bed and trying again. 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You can't see.

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I'm Nikki. Maybe one of the most fulfilling things you can do this afternoon is to stop rushing and actually be where you are.

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0: You know, it's really hard to explain certain things about being an adult to kids because they don't really believe you. Nikki, it's Life 97.3. I was talking to my daughter recently, and we were talking about being an adult and some of the responsibilities and some of the things that can be difficult. And one of the things that I had said was that, listen, you have to tell yourself that you have food at home way more often than you think you do. She's like, what are you talking about? I'm like, you know, we can't just eat at restaurants all the time. It costs a lot of money to do that. And yes, we have food at home. And she said, do we though? Do we though? Yeah, she really wanted to go out to eat that night. We have food at home.
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I'm Nikki. Oh, it is the summer of throwbacks. And we've got another throwback for you coming up right now. It's Paul Baloche, Open the Eyes of My Heart, Lord.

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1: Sometimes I think songs can be like a kickstart to joy. I think this is one of those. I hope it is for you. It's Elevation Rhythm on Life 97.3.

0: Well, this month you could be hearing maybe more of the songs you love and getting a free limited edition Music Team t-shirt. I'm Nikki, and it's Life 97.3. It's our Music Team t-shirt month. 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

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Do you have a God story? Would love to hear it. You should call 888-720-9730 and leave it on our storyline.

0: still reeling from this weekend. We heard Ann Wilson playing that song at City on the Hill Music Festival. I'm Nikki, by the way, and boy, City on the Hill Music Festival, always such a cool experience. You know, it's amazing music, but it's really about all of us coming together and just enjoying each other and being with God and doing life and enjoying good music and good food and just fun. And so I'm looking forward to next year. City on the Hill Music Festival going to be happening August 6th and 7th next year. Tickets are on sale right now. You can get some info at life973.com. And I know Ben Fuller is going to be back. They're going to be announcing some more artists here very soon. So stay tuned with that. If you don't follow us already, you can on Facebook or Instagram. Just search Life973 and City on the Hill, too. We'll be working with them to announce those artists as they come, too. But City on the Hill Music Fest happening August 6th and 7th next year. Hope you can make it.
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0: There's just a couple more days for the school supply drive. I'm Nikki. 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But the school supply drive really making a difference for area kids and their parents too, honestly. 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

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I'm Jill Tracy. Hello, and I am taking you back right now with a summer throwback. Lincoln Brewster right here in Everlasting God.

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0: And if you've got a story you know will make someone in the Northland smile, you've got to text it to me. 888-720-9730. This one comes from Abby. Abby says when her son Hayden was 3, he was outside one day looking at something on the driveway. And so dad came over to check it out and he was watching some red ants. And dad said, well, buddy, you want to be careful because those are called fire ants. And before he got to explain further, Hayden came closer and he said, really? Well, do they have little fire trucks?
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1: 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I tell my body, you gon' praise the Lord today.
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Life 97.3. Forrest Frank actually wrote this song during an Instagram Live. He was looking around at the everyday chaos of life, his messy house, his bills, kids, everything. And instead of pretending life was perfect, he just wanted to remind people that even in the middle of the mess, gratitude and trust in God's promises are what let us say, we are going to be okay. Lord, I-

0: Church, Karen, three of my favorite C's. What are yours? Life 97.3, I'm Jill Tracy. I was going to church yesterday. My daughter runs the coffee shop in our church lobby, and they had quite a bit of a rush happening when I came in for the 10 a.m. service, and she looked at me and said, "Mom, come jump in here." And so I got to barista for a little bit, which was so fun. I love making people smile and setting them up with a really good cup of joe, just knowing, hey, this is a way to say welcome. And it was just fun seeing my daughter be in charge too. So what's your favorite way to volunteer? Do you like to do something at church in your community? I would love to hear about it. You can text me at 888-720-9730.
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